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4: Flood watch in effect. Showers tomorrow. It'll be up to 83. Then a chance of rain. 82 coming up on Thursday. 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

0: biggest song of the night in Tri-Cities. 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Harry Styles and American Girl's back at number one, Stacey.
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3: 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It's going to be 83. Then slight chance of rain, 82 on Thursday. 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

0: 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What about this guy, Ashley?
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2: Rain tomorrow, it's going to be up to 83, then chance of rain 82.

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Let's get the Bella K. I love it. I love it. I love it. In less than 10 minutes, Olivia Dean is on the way too. It's Justin Bieber and Yukon.

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1: We'll watch in effect tomorrow. Showers up to 83, then more showers, 82 coming up on Thursday. 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

0: Jade and Chantel, welcome to Wednesday.
1: We're halfway there.
0: Whoa, we're halfway there. Have you guys seen that commercial for State Farm?
2: Oh, yeah.
0: It's got Danny McBride in it.
2: Keegan-Michael Key.
0: Yes.
2: Yeah.
1: Not Jake from State Farm?
0: Yeah, he's in it, too.
1: Oh.
2: Yeah.
0: Yeah, it's fun.
2: Khakis?
0: They're pretty good.
2: Khakis?
0: In the good news, I want to talk about a stolen e-bike. It was stolen on Mother's Day. And it was stolen from a cancer survivor.
1: This is terrible news.
0: Yeah. But a police officer in Kansas City, he promised that cancer survivor that he was going to find that e-bike. And a month later, he spotted the bike that was now spray-painted, and he helped return it. The woman was relying on this bike to get to oncology appointments and said the officer was just as excited as she was when she got it back. And the good news? A local cycling group offered to repair her bike for free.
2: Oh, that's awesome.
1: A month? I thought it was going to be like the next day the officer went and bought her a brand new e-bike.
0: You know how much those things cost, Wade?
2: They're expensive.
0: Yeah. And he's an officer.
1: Well, I'm glad he finally got it. Good detective.
0: Wasn't
1: there,
0: good enough, bro. Officer. You could have bought one instead of just look for hers.
3: That was a good try.
0: Yes, you
3: did. Next time.
0: Ride around a spray-painted bike.
3: You better hit that GoFundMe harder,
0: bro.
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0: you could have Jimothy as a pet, would you let him in your house?
1: No. That thing looks like he's got something.
2: He does. Yeah, it doesn't look healthy.
1: And they carry rabies.
0: Well, I don't think Jimothy has rabies. He's not foaming at the mouth.
1: You don't know that.
2: You know, we got a dudemic going on. He's probably carrying it. That's why he's shaped like that. Or whatever they're calling it.
1: Even in that Taco Bell lettuce. That's what happened to Jimothy.
2: I don't know what they call it. I don't know what they call it now. What is it?
0: Dookie Dimmick?
2: Dookie. Okay, my bad.
0: You say it incorrectly every single time.
1: I like doo-doo epidemic better, though. Doo-doo Dimmick?
2: Doo-Dimmick, yeah.
1: I like that better. No, doo-doo Dimmick.
2: Doo-doo Dimmick. Okay, my
0: Not
2: bad.
0: Not just one do, two do's?
1: Two do's.
0: It's, I think it's like a triple doer. So
1: you would.
0: This has to do with scientists saying this is okay to bring raccoons in your house. I just want you to know
1: no,
0: that.
1: No, they're not.
0: Scientists say it's not out of the question, okay? So a recent study found that city raccoons are starting to show some of the same physical traits seen in animals that have gone through the early stages of domestication. Mm. So they're starting to switch over.
2: Now, if you have one that is bred to be a pet, but I don't think you should run out to the tree and catch a wild one that's been chased by hounds for 2 years beforehand.
0: I mean, I don't know if anybody breeds them to be domestic. I think people find itty-bitty baby ones.
2: No, people breed them.
1: Is that legal?
2: Yeah, in Tennessee, yeah. You can buy one that's bred for captivity. Yeah.
1: What about on your side?
2: On the Virginia side?
1: Yeah.
2: Virginia's pretty crazy about their laws, especially with indigenous species like that.
1: Yeah.
2: But in Tennessee, if you go buy one from a reputable breeder and then take it through the TWRA, yeah, you can do it.
1: Huh.
2: Yeah. Bobcats, I still don't know all kinds of stuff.
1: I mean, I think they're adorable, right? But I would still be afraid that there was some wildness in there and it would be like, I'm going to get your face.
0: Yet you want a wolf dog.
1: Yeah, those look absolutely beautiful.
0: Yes, but they're also kind of that same concept, right, of being feral.
1: Well, but they've actually been bred down to not be feral.
0: Mm. I bet these were coons.
1: I feel like we've gone through a lot more breeding with the wolf dogs than the raccoons.
2: What are you going to breed it down with, a squirrel?
0: I was going to say, yeah, we don't.
1: I'm just saying generations to get that wildness out of it.
2: Yeah.
0: Could you imagine, though, a raccoon and a squirrel? It'd be a cute little itty-bitty raccoon.
1: What would you name your raccoon if you had a pet raccoon?
2: Oh, gosh.
0: Jimothy is such a good name.
1: Yeah, but I feel like you're just causing problems from the get-go.
2: You're cursing a bandit?
1: Well, that's original.
2: Yeah. Great
0: job. It looks like a bandit.
1: Well, we get it.
2: I would name mine Robble.
1: Robble?
2: Robble. Yep. After the Hamburglar. Robble.
0: No, I feel like you come up with something better than that.
1: That's probably the sound it make when you go to the fridge and it's still all your cheese. Robble.
2: Dipping it in water, ruining it.
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0: and Chantel, you're getting a lot of play down there as far as
1: finish that sentence.
0: News in the headlines.
2: Oh, really? What's going on?
0: Yeah. Virginia was just in the top five of states people want to move to in 2026.
2: Well, the taxes are an issue. I'll give you that. I'll warn you about that ahead of time. Taxes are an issue. Bad. They tax you on everything.
0: Oh, okay. Yeah.
1: I think you should go to Tennessee instead, where you can have a bobcat and a raccoon.
2: Yes.
0: Well, and then also you got the two of the top loving cities for cats in Tennessee.
2: Yep.
0: And then one in Virginia. So it actually goes New Hampshire, Utah, Idaho. Who doesn't love a potato? Virginia, and then Maine. You think it's Maine just for the lobsters, or because you're up there away from everybody?
2: I think it's probably you're away from everybody.
0: I think so as well. Is it ever get actually warm in Maine? Or is it even when it's summertime, it's still kind of chilly?
2: I don't know. I've never been. I've always wanted to visit. Now, Matt, that works here, he went to some race up there, but I don't know what the weather was like. I didn't ask.
0: I think it looks like it would always be a little brisk.
1: I feel like you always need a light sweater.
0: Yeah, like you don't know. I wouldn't necessarily go swimming.
2: But hold on. When's the last time you used the word brisk? When's the last? You don't say that word. Is your phone teach you that word yesterday?
0: That sounds like a condescending word.
1: Did Pixel tell you to say that word?
2: Yeah, sounds like a Pixel word that you learned.
0: You like my word brisk.
2: Never heard brisk you means, say it in it 30
0: crisp,
2: years.
0: It's cold.
2: Dude, even that canned tea, you're like, let me get a canned tea. You wouldn't even say brisk tea.
0: I don't even like tea. I would never say brisk tea.
2: You shouldn't say brisk at all.
1: I could see Wade having that toilet paper that has like a word of the day on it. And it was like brisk.
0: You guys know I'm a word nerd. From way back. I mean, for goodness sakes, during the holidays when I was little, we played Scrabble. We had Scrabble tournaments for holidays.
2: That's why Christmas sucked at your house.
0: I mean, no, we had a good time. We had a good time. My mom, in my stocking every year, I would get several Reader's Digests so that I could go over like word power and quotable quotes and stuff like that.
2: See, this is why you're a perpetual old man. I bet when you were seven, you got up out of a chair and was like, oh!
0: My bursitis is acting up!
1: What was that sound again?
0: Oh! You know why he knows that sound so well? Because he's made it every day for the last 30 years. After his back injury. Yeah. Oh, God! Come here and get my cane!
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0: It's Izzy, Wade, and Chantel. Good morning. It's a Wednesday. And do you guys ever go through your stuff? You're like, man, I need to take this and donate it.
1: Mm-hmm.
2: Yeah.
0: And let me take you to Odessa, Texas. You go to Odessa, Texas, and you're donating, and you're like, man, this box smells bad. It's one of the outdoor ones. You know, that you can donate in. Doesn't have to be open. You just put the stuff in the box, and then...
1: Oh, yeah.
0: All right. So you, like, walk by, and you're like, man, this thing for a couple of weeks has smelled awful. Come to find out, there's been a dead body in there.
2: You know, I was hoping that's not where this was going.
0: But you knew!
2: But it went there.
1: Did somebody donate the dead body?
0: Well, let's investigate together. Somebody was like, I don't need this anymore.
1: An extra one. Here, take it.
0: Tis not animated. This guy was found dead in a closed donation box this past Friday. Well, no, the 8th. It was a couple of weeks ago. Goodness. In Odessa, Texas. But that doesn't make any sense. It says on Friday, July 8th. July 8th would have been a Wednesday.
2: I have no clue.
0: Yeah, this whole thing is messing me up.
1: I'm assuming it's a typo.
0: It must be.
2: Or a fake story.
0: It might have been 18th is what they meant. A neighbor speaking to the news department there said they smelled a strong odor for weeks before they discovered this. And they were like, hey, man, I wonder if somebody put something else in there, which I don't want to say what else they thought it was because the opening was so small. But I'm sure you can picture it.

0: And then somebody was like, well, I walked by there. I thought that was just a trash can. I didn't know you could donate stuff in there.
1: Gross.
0: So they still haven't identified the body. They did remove the donation box on Sunday, although it was found Friday. So it took them 2 days to get it out of there.
1: Well, you know, people were in need, so they were given an opportunity to...
0: Now, they're saying there's no signs of foul play, but they are doing an autopsy. Well,
2: obviously, it's foul play.
0: I know. How could you crawl in? I feel like somebody let him get soft and then shoved him in there.
2: Excuse me?
0: Because he got soft. Yeah. You know. I may be overthinking.
3: 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Hey, traffic!
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0: Birthday shoutouts brought to you by Tommy's Plumbing in Greenville, where all they do is plumbing. And your chance to win a $10 gift card. That's for some free coffee on this July 22nd, 2026. Happy birthday, Katrina Yackley. Jimmy Williams having a birthday. Stephanie Wood having a birthday. Emily Robinson, happy birthday to you. And I'm going to mess this up. Serenic Morrow having a birthday today. And if I'm saying that wrong, Ms. Morrow, I apologize. However, happy birthday to you. Bob Knight, happy birthday. Michael Starnes having a birthday today. Nikki Duggar, happy birthday, Nikki. Miss Pour Some Sugar on Me, Nikki. What up? Happy birthday. And Jason Reynolds having a birthday on this July 22nd, 2026. And if you want to get your name in for birthday shout-outs, you can do that at electric949.com or put someone's name in you care about, like Pamela Hall having a birthday today. And thank you to Tommy's Plumbing. We're going to give Pamela a $10 gift card for some free coffee. Pamela, happy birthday to you. 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
1: Recordings of staff members in U.S. Senator Marsha Blackburn's office reveal potential ethics violation from the 2024 campaign. The audio was unearthed by News Channel 5 in Nashville and features one of Blackburn's senior staff members telling a junior recruit they could run out of ink, writing down the number of times they were told to break the law. Those conversations were part of an ethics investigation into Blackburn using taxpayer dollars for political campaign purposes. Blackburn denying those allegations, calling the investigation politically motivated. The 76th Annual Greene County Fair got underway Monday. This year's theme, America's 250th Red, White, and Moo. Entertainment, activities, and fair rides are operating through Saturday. The fair opens at 4 p.m. and closes at 11 through Friday and will open at noon on Saturday. And FunFest in Kingsport continues today with a host of activities, including Giant Screen Movie Night from Electric 94.9 and Holston Medical Group. The free movie will take place on Fort Henry Drive on a giant movie screen right outside of J. Fred Johnson Stadium. Bring your seating and enjoy the movie. The movie starts around 9. 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

0: It's Electric with Izzy Wade and Chantel. And I feel like Izzy has a bunch of these. What is a hill that you're willing to die on?
1: Bigfoot's not real. Everybody's going to get divorced.
2: We're in a simulation.
1: We're in a simulation. I think, here's what I think.
0: You want to kick? Izzy wants to fight this morning.
1: All right, I'll give one more to make you really mad. Listening to an audiobook is not the same as reading the book.
0: Stop it.
2: I agree with that one.
0: Oh, my gosh.
1: What's
0: if
1: one?
0: I could poke you in the forehead, I'd do it right now.
1: Tell me one of yours.
0: Wade, you go. I got to think.
2: I would say simulation theory. That's a big one. I'm having a hard time with that one right now. I'm having a hard time with UFOs and aliens and time travel right now.
0: There's a struggle.
2: Like, I believe it, right? But I'm like, I don't know about the time travel thing.
1: Well, here, let's say Einstein was right, and I'll make this really brief. If Einstein was right, you go back in time, if you could, and you change the timeline, a new timeline branches off, and then you come back to your timeline, nothing has changed.
2: Yeah.
0: Well, yeah, because if you change one little thing, I feel like it throws it all off.
1: Yeah.
2: On butterfly effect.
1: Then, second, you can only go back as far as the day the time machine was invented. So if you invent a time machine today, you use it tomorrow, you can only come back to today. You use it next month, you can only come back to today.
0: Hmm.
2: Now, why is that? I mean, I understand the theory, but I feel like if we have the technology to invent time travel, that we could go to any point in time because you're taking the technology with you.
1: I would think so too. I don't know.
2: Right?
1: Maybe it's a box and not a car. I'm not sure. I don't know.
2: I feel like we got into a bigger problem here.
0: really went much deeper than I expected.
2: Whoops, I didn't see that one coming. 888-937-4487. What's a weird hill you're willing to die on?
3: You're waking up with Izzy.

0: It's Electric with Izzy Wade and Chantel. 888-937-4487. Is today Tuesday or Wednesday? Today's Wednesday,
1: Wednesday,
0: right?
1: Yeah.
0: Man, I'm having a hard time with it. So it's a wonderful Women's Wednesday. Do you know any wonderful women that are willing to die on an odd hill?
2: Used clothes come with ghosts.
1: What?
2: I can't purchase used clothing. I can't do it.
0: Like if you find Goodwill, a sweet vintage t-shirt or something like that, you're like, nah.
2: Nope. Now, if Target is selling a vintage-looking t-shirt, yes. But, like, I can't go to a thrift shop. I can't go thrift shopping.
1: So you go to a thrift shop, you get a shirt, you put it on, and you hear, take me off. You're wearing me.
2: It was hopefully not the shirt of Danny DeVito's grandma.
3: I love this shirt.
0: I've never heard that. Even if you wash it, you don't think you drown them?
3: Pull down the sleeves and hug my grandchildren.
2: Why did that sound so terrible?
0: That sounds creepy.
2: I hate that.
0: I've never heard of that. I've never heard of anybody having that problem.
1: I mean, no.
0: Some people like it, and some people don't like it, but I've never heard of somebody who...
1: This shirt may be a Goodwill shirt that I'm wearing right now, the Salt Life shirt. Yeah, I think it is.
0: Salt Life?
1: Yeah, and I wore a Goodwill shirt Monday that said Nike on it.
2: It freaks me out.
1: Well, you know what? I did move my arms involuntarily, and I thought it was stroke stuff.
2: It was not. It was the dude who owned that shirt before.
0: Maybe you should go looking for a shirt who was some type of...
1: I don't think you should say dude.
2: I don't know if you should finish that sentence.
1: You shouldn't say dude and who that close together.
2: I almost said it again. I was like, what?
0: You should find a shirt of somebody who's passed on who was

0: really good at their letter G's.
1: Oh, not where I thought you were going with that.
0: Where do you think I was going with it?
1: Doesn't matter. Not the road you went down.
0: 888-937-4487. What's a weird hill you're willing to die on?
2: More Easy Wade Hill and Chantel next on Electric 94.9.
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12: Smith County, Virginia, we've got an accident on the southbound right shoulder, 52.5. It's going to be coming from, like, Smith County towards Marion in between Rural Retreat and Marion, but you're traveling towards Marion this morning. Otherwise, real-time traffic looks good considering the wet weather out there. They're saying today's high is going to be near 82 with a lot of rain and a flood watch in effect until 8 p.m. overnight. Tonight, rain in 66. Tomorrow, about a 30% chance. And then Friday, it's going to start a wet weekend for us. 75.

0: Cade and Chantel, good morning. It's electric. Am I keeping you up?
1: No, I'm sorry. I need a little stretch. I've seen you yawn while I'm talking. You do this number.
0: I try and hold it shut. Yeah, I do. And I'll be like, I have to wrestle my jaws closed.
2: His lips disappear behind his teeth. Trying to hold that jaw so tight.
1: It's the way he puts his four fingers in front of his mouth. He's like,
0: well, at least it's not like you and I use more than two.
1: Well, do you, we all have our ways of doing it.
0: Do you ever get texting thumb?
2: What is texting thumb?
0: So texting thumb, according to health experts, is when you scroll or you swipe a lot, you can get this thing called texting thumb. And symptoms are stiffness, throbbing near the thumb joint, and even clicking when you bend your thumb. Which mine doesn't do that.
2: Chantel was talking about that problem earlier today.
0: Your thumb clicking?
1: My thumb?
2: Yeah. Thumb issues.
1: What?
0: Is you having thumb issues?
1: No.
0: No.
1: Mine work. No clicking.
2: Oh, my gosh. She goes like, she holds your thumb up and goes, bend, bend.
1: See? You can't hear anything. Nothing. It doesn't throb.
0: According to these health experts, they say because today's smartphones are bigger and heavier that people use them for way more than just calls and texts. So, like, a lot of people don't even have a computer or tablet anymore. They just use their phones for the internet.
2: Use your phone, yeah.
0: I couldn't do that.
2: I have a finger divot.
0: Huh?
2: I have a finger divot on my pinky finger that's worse than the one on my left.
1: Oh, where you hold it.
2: You know how
1: like
2: you
1: that?
2: rest your phone in your hand like that.
0: Oh, yeah.
1: Yeah.
2: So if you feel that right past that knuckle, you can feel a divot there.
1: I have one on my right pinky, but not my left.
0: You know what's going to happen in like 20 years? If you have a divot on your pinky and you used a cell phone, you may be entitled to compensation.
2: I want my money now.
1: It's my money and I want it now.
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0: Patrick with Izzy, Wade, and Chantel. We touched on this a little bit earlier today. The hill that Chantel's willing to die on is she refuses to buy pre-owned clothing because she thinks it's haunted.
1: Yeah, like I feel like you can't wash that out, you know?
2: What about,
0: which is weird.
2: What if you try on clothes at a brand new store?
1: That's fine.
0: That's exactly where I'm going with this.
2: Oh, okay.
0: So somebody on Reddit says, do you wash new clothes before wearing them? So somebody posted, no stupid questions, right? I've always just worn clothes straight from the store. Tags off. But recently a friend of mine looked at me like I was a psychopath for doing this. They claim chemical residue, shipping dust makes it gross. So what do you guys normally do? Do you wash it before you wear it?
2: It depends.
1: Yeah, okay. Same.
2: Depends. Yeah, it depends on what it is. If it's jeans, probably. Yeah, I'm going to wash them. If it's in a plastic bag, I don't wash it. If it's a t-shirt, I probably won't wash it. If it's folded up like a dress shirt, I won't wash it.
0: Okay.
2: You know, like folded up with cardboard and tape on it, you know?
0: Yeah.
2: Yeah. Like if you can't try it on.
1: See, but I'm like, if I order something off Amazon or online and it comes in the mail, I feel like I have to wash it.
2: Now, if I try on bikinis, I'll keep the sticker if I buy them.
1: Well, that's only polite.
2: Yeah.
1: Always keep the sticker on.
0: Yeah. What sticker?
2: Nothing.
1: You know, dang well. You have two women in your household. Don't even.
3: What sticker is that saying? I dare you.
1: What's that do?
0: So make sure you wash them on hot.
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2: Real-time traffic if you're on the Virginia side this morning. Still working that accident at mile marker 52.5 on the southbound lane in between Rural Retreat and Marion. Kingsport not reporting.

any accidents this morning. And your forecast today is a wet one. Look for rain at a high of 82. Tonight, 66. Tomorrow, we'll see rain at 83 with a flood watch in effect until 8 p.m. this evening. Post Malone and Mo Wallman is on Electric.

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1: Recordings of staff members in U.S. Senator Marsha Blackburn's office reveal potential ethics violation from the 2024 campaign. The audio was unearthed by News Channel 5 in Nashville and features one of Blackburn's senior staff members telling a junior recruit they could run out of ink, writing down the number of times they were told to break the law. Those conversations were part of an ethics investigation into Blackburn using taxpayer dollars for political campaign purposes. Blackburn denying those allegations, calling the investigation politically motivated. The 76th annual Greene County Fair got underway Monday. This year's theme, America's 250th Red, White, and Moo. Entertainment, activities, and fair rides are operating through Saturday. The fair opens at 4 p.m. and closes at 11 through Friday and will open at noon on Saturday. And FunFest in Kingsport continues today with a host of activities, including Giant Screen Movie Night from Electric 94.9 and Holston Medical Group. 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The movie starts around 9. 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

0: The top the rizzle.
1: Number one, slowly but surely, we're finding some stuff out about the wedding. You know what I'm talking about?
2: Oh, yeah.
1: Tay-Tay and Travis's wedding. Apparently, Jason Kelce, officially, he confirmed it, that the rumor that Taylor and Travis performed a duet is true.
0: What was he singing?
1: Jason said, quote, Trav can sing. Trav has always been able to carry a tune. Obviously, he pales in comparison to some of the other people singing that night, but he did okay. So,
3: Sonny and Cher, I got you, babe.
0: Have you seen Chris Pratt and Chris Stapleton singing I've Had the Time of My Life together?
1: No.
0: Oh, it's great. It's great.
1: Like that great sounds
3: in a funny
1: amazing.
3: Way or like great, great?
0: Both.
3: Okay.
0: Both.
1: That's a lot to go up against Chris Stapleton.
3: I would never.
0: That's brave.
1: Yeah,
3: I wouldn't even hum around that dude.
1: I wouldn't even sing in my head around him. Number two, for our millennial hearts out there, Jennifer Garner and Judy Greer may be shooting 13 going on 30 reboots. I can't wait.
3: She was in the original, though, wasn't she?
1: Correct. Yeah, they both were.
3: They're rebooting it, or is it like a sequel?
1: It says reboot. They're currently filming in Santa Monica, California.
3: Why can't we have some new ideas?
0: I know.
1: Garner is an executive producer, and she might be in the reboot as well. Netflix has been keeping everything under wraps, and no details are out about the plot yet.
0: What do you think the plot's going to be?
1: I feel like it'll be their kids or something. I feel like that's typically the way it goes.
3: Yeah.
1: If they're not doing... See, and like you said, in that case, I feel like a sequel would be cool.
3: A sequel would be better.
1: Because that has... Jennifer Garner, her love interest in the original was...
0: Mark Ruffalo?
1: The Hawk. Yeah
3: the
1: Mark,
3: Hulk. Mark what? Ruffalo. What'd you call him? The Hawk?
1: The Hulk.
0: Cuckoo!
1: Hulk.
0: Cuckoo!
3: Sounds like you said Hawk.
1: He is not the Hawk.
0: Cuckoo!
1: I feel like somebody's the Hawk. It was not him. Number three, Wade, you're not going to care about this. Apparently, you can get your cat to live to be 20. So, Thelma and Louise, how old are they now?
0: Oh, God, I don't even know. That's a good question.
1: I don't even know who this rapper is.
0: What's his name?
1: Rapper Zibit?
0: Yeah, nobody knows who that is. Exhibit, maybe. Does it start with an X?
1: It does.
0: Exhibit. Exhibit. Exhibit. Zibit. Zibit. Zibit. Put a little zip on it. How about you zip it good?
1: It says he had his pet Thundercat for more than 20 years. Ever since his days as the host of Pimp My Ride.
0: Thunder! Thunder!
1: You know what the secret he says?
0: What?
1: Love.
3: Oh.
1: He said Thundercat eats both dry and wet food. Quote, she likes junk food. Also, so I give her this fancy feast when she's on her best behavior. Oh, she also receives fluid from an IV bag at the vet.
0: Oh, come on.
1: Because she previously had kidney and thyroid issues.
0: Mm. That cat is dead already. It's just haunting his house. That's where you got the name Zibit, because they can't say exit anymore.
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0: It's Electric with Izzy, Wade, and Chantel. The Fins are making some good progress, and I feel like they're really trying to help society out.
1: Who?
2: Fins?
0: Finland.
3: Okay, okay.
2: Oh, I thought you were making a reference to Shark Week coming up.
0: Oh, it starts, so what is it, Saturday or Sunday?
2: I think so.
3: Yeah,
2: I can't wait.
0: That's going to be huge. No, if you're shopping for romance, the Fins are looking to help you out.
3: Oh?
2: Okay.
3: Where do you buy romance at?
0: Well, some supermarkets in Finland are making it a little easier with a social media post that's getting a lot of attention. They're providing special pink shopping baskets labeled some kind of word that I am not even going to try to pronounce. Sinkakukori? I don't know.
2: Did you get stuck there for a second?
0: No, it's got seven Ks in it. It does.
4: Aren't those a type of clock?
0: What?
4: The cuckoos?
3: So that's all I heard you say was...
0: Which translates to single basket. So if you carry one in the store, you're signaling that you're single and you're open to meeting someone while you shop.
4: A lot like the upside down pineapple.
0: Is that ingenious?
4: I don't know. I think that kind of screams desperate, especially if you're over like near the zucchini. Or the peach.
0: The what?
4: The peaches.
2: I thought you were saying the pickles.
4: No, or the pickles.
2: You
4: know, I'd have to go stand by
2: the... Like?
4: What are those little tiny pickles called again?
2: Oh, gherkins. The gherkins?
4: Gherkins, yeah, that's where I'd be standing. That way there's no confusion about what you're getting.
0: They're Apple tasty. Is getting ready to hit us with some new emojis, and we're getting a pickle emoji.
2: Do we not have a pickle emoji?
0: I don't think we have a pickle emoji. Let me double
4: check. When's the last time you said you need a pickle in an emoji?
2: Pickles are popular.
4: When's the last time?
0: Eggplant has served society well for years now, but
2: who is out there eating eggplants, though?
4: I've never had to send an eggplant because I'm not a liar.
0: There's a chopped up cucumber, but there's no pickle. So this is going to be a real life pickle with bumps and everything.
4: Gross.
0: To put in your single basket in Finland.
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1: Dumb Criminal.
0: Not Florida. I'll let you choose the city because it's a pretty big city, or the state, whichever you prefer. Not California, not New York. Nope.
2: Oh. Chicago. Mm-hmm.
0: Nope. Shanny? Not even in Illinois.
3: Charleston, South Carolina.
0: Nope. Boston.
3: Boston. Oh, they're going to say Baltimore.
0: Oh. I'm afraid of clowns. I don't know if I've ever told you that.
3: Brother Ty is terrified of clowns.
2: Are you really?
0: Yeah, I don't like clowns. They make me nervous. I don't like them.
3: I'm so glad you revealed this information.
0: Yeah, I don't know. I just never have.
2: Did you have a bad circus experience when you were young?
0: I don't. If I did, I blocked it out because I don't remember it. But I don't like them. I don't like mimes at all.
2: Even that one guy who works at SeaWorld?
0: No.
2: The larger gentleman?
0: No, he gets on my nerves. I don't like him either.
2: I like him.
0: Well, on Sunday, police in Massachusetts had to arrest a man who's been hanging around a walking trail, dressed as a mime, acting suspicious.
2: That's what they're supposed to do.
0: Yeah, I agree. Locals say, we've spotted him frequently, and we don't like it. Mostly because they don't understand what he's doing in costume, especially in the evening when it gets darker. That's scary. A mime walking around in the dark in the woods. He's 29. His name? Hernan Lux. And Hernan? He's facing, yep, that's a horrible name. That's a scary name. That sounds like a serial killer. Hernan Lux killed at least three people in Boston in the woods dressed as a mime.
2: His middle name was like Lee or something.
0: And that's totally not true what I just said.
3: I was going to say, is that false information?
0: Yeah, that's false information. That is not true. He's facing three counts of criminal harassment. I don't know exactly what got him arrested, but it doesn't sound like he was harmless. There are accounts that he would strip down to his underwear and do other weird stuff, which they're not saying, like leaving eggshells around, following people, staring at them, especially women. He's pleaded not guilty to those charges. What are you trying?

0: Leaving eggshells.
1: I don't know that you can be arrested for any of that.
2: That was the weirdest part of the story.
0: It was leaving eggshells around.
2: Ooh.
1: And staring at somebody.
0: And he's in underwear. I mean, is it illegal to wear just your underwear out?
1: I don't think so
2: because women do it all the time.
0: Yeah, I don't think it's illegal.
1: You never heard the no shirt, no shoes, no service?
0: Well, he's outside. He's not trying to get a McDouble.
1: Is this your, like, cousin or something?
0: He's trying to look at your McBubble.
2: Well, all right.
1: Bubble butt.
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1: You're waking up with Izzy,

0: It's Electric with Izzy, Wade, and Chantel. And I have a somewhat odd question, but I started thinking about this because we've been talking about timelines and like alternate timelines, hopping. And Izzy, tell your thing.
1: Stop
0: you heard
1: doing
0: yesterday.
1: All that. Boy, Brian Cox.
2: Stop doing that, Brian.
1: Sorry.
0: Stop it right now.
1: So Brian said yesterday that it could have been an old post. He said, what if the Mandela effect is really proof that the world did end in 2012, like the Mayans said it would in their calendar, and just our consciousness transferred to another universe? Because there are some beliefs out there that when we die, that's what our conscience does. It goes to another universe where we're still alive. I don't know if that's true. I'm not subscribing to that. But that's what he says. He said that it could be that we survived the end of the world.

0: We went to another universe and just things are slightly different, which is why we get things like the Mandela effect.
1: I was about to say, yeah, that would have to be very slight differences, because does that mean like we were living the same lives, like same parents, same, you know what
0: yep,
1: I mean?
0: Yep. And same just things everything. Were things were just slightly different.
2: Well, and then would you take over your own consciousness?
0: Gosh,
2: I
0: hope I did not choose this. I hope I did not choose this.
1: Maybe the world will end again, Izzy, here soon. You'll wake up in like a double wide and you'll be like, where did this that extra would be room nice. Come from?
0: Ooh, look at this. 24 feet wide.
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1: Traffic.
0: Real-time traffic seems to be running okay this morning. We do have an accident at 601 East Market Street. That's in Kingsport. There's an accident with an injury there, so I'd avoid that area if I were you. Your forecast today, rain pretty much all day. High of 82, tonight 66. Tomorrow, we'll see 83 and rain. Rain for the weekend. 75 and rain right now.

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1: Recordings of staff members in U.S. Senator Marsha Blackburn's office reveal potential ethics violation from the 2024 campaign. The audio was unearthed by News Channel 5 in Nashville and features one of Blackburn's senior staff members telling a junior recruit they could run out of ink, writing down the number of times they were told to break the law. Those conversations were part of an ethics investigation into Blackburn using taxpayer dollars for political campaign purposes. Blackburn denying those allegations, calling the investigation politically motivated. The 76th annual Greene County Fair got underway Monday. This year's theme, America's 250th Red, White, and Moo. Entertainment, activities, and fair rides are operating through Saturday. The fair opens at 4 p.m. and closes at 11 through Friday and will open at noon on Saturday. And FunFest in Kingsport continues today with a host of activities, including Giant Screen Movie Night from Electric 94.9 and Holston Medical Group. The free movie will take place on Fort Henry Drive on a giant movie screen right outside of J. Fred Johnson Stadium. Bring your seating and enjoy the movie. The movie starts around 9. More with Izzy Hill and Chantill coming up.
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0: It's Electric with Izzy, Wade, and Chantel. Y'all ever fake it at work?
1: Like, what do you mean?
0: It.
2: You're going to have to be more specific.
0: Working.
1: Oh, yeah.
2: Like, look busy.
0: Yeah. Mm-hmm. Sometimes you can walk really fast in the hallway to make it look like you're busy.
1: Listen, here in the studio, if the light is on, you're not supposed to come in here. There's a big sign on the door, and even if I'm not doing anything, the light is on.
0: We had them put in a special button where we don't even have to turn the microphones on to get our light to come on.
1: Oh, that is awesome.
2: Does it work most of the time? No, people still walk in.
0: People still come in, but it's there in theory. A new survey out found a surprising number of workers and managers admit that they are faking being productive and faking working. 66% of employees and 73% of managers admitted they fake working from time to time. That's a lot, isn't it?
1: That is a lot, a lot.
0: That is a lot, a lot. How do we get anything done?
2: I think we've all faked it. Like, I think the number is even higher than that.
0: Well, 85% acknowledged that they've exaggerated or misrepresented how they spend their work hours. You think that's higher to, that's closer to the actual number?
1: I think, yeah.
0: Or you think it's actually like 99.99?
1: I think it's 99.99, yeah.
2: I'm going for the 99%.
0: Well, I don't know if this was an anonymous survey, but if it was not an anonymous survey, then I think some people got some explaining to do. It said Gen Z was the biggest culprit. 80% of workers under 28 admit faking productivity at work.
1: I fake. All the time.
0: All the time?
1: All the time.
0: What do you do to make it look like you're faking?
1: So I will turn around, and you know when we have waveforms, we're editing here. So when you're on the radio and you edit audio, it looks like a wave on the screen. I will have something up and I'll just have it moving across the screen, not listening to it, but I'll be staring at the screen like I'm working on something with my headphones on and the light on so that somebody thinks I'm actually doing something.
0: You know how you can loop it? Have you ever looped it?
1: Oh, yeah. Yeah.
0: Yeah. I was going to say you can loop it. And
2: do you ever feel like we put more work into trying not to work?
1: Yeah, you're probably right.
0: That's fair.
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0: It's Izzy, Wade, and Chantel, and Shanny got the top thrizzle.
1: Number one, slowly but surely, we're finding some stuff out about the wedding. You know what I'm talking about?
2: Oh, yeah.
1: Tay-Tay and Travis's wedding. Apparently, Jason Kelce, officially, he confirmed it, that the rumor that Taylor and Travis performed a duet is true.
0: What was he singing?
1: Jason said, quote, Trav can sing. Trav has always been able to carry a tune. Obviously, he pales in comparison to some of the other people singing that night, but he did okay. So,
3: Sonny and Cher, I got you, babe.
0: Have you seen Chris Pratt and Chris Stapleton singing I've Had the Time of My Life together?
1: No.
0: Oh, it's great. It's great.
1: Look, that great sounds
3: in a funny
1: amazing.
3: Way or like great, great?
0: Both. Okay. Both.
1: That's a lot to go up against Chris Stapleton.
3: I would never.
0: That's brave.
1: Yeah.
3: I wouldn't even hum around that dude.
1: I wouldn't even sing in my head around him. Number two, for our millennial hearts out there, Jennifer Garner and Judy Greer may be shooting 13 Going on 30 reboot. I can't wait.
3: She was in the original, though, wasn't she?
1: Correct. Yeah, they both were.
3: They're rebooting it, or is it like a sequel?
1: It says reboot. They're currently filming in Santa Monica, California.
3: Why can't we have some new ideas?
0: I know.
1: Garner is an executive producer, and she might be in the reboot as well. Netflix has been keeping everything under wraps, and no details are out about the plot yet.
0: What do you think the plot's going to be?
1: I feel like it'll be their kids or something. I feel like that's typically the way it goes.
3: Yeah.
1: If they're not doing... And like you said, in that case, I feel like a sequel would be cool.
3: A sequel would be better.
1: Because that has... Jennifer Garner, her love interest in the original was...
0: Mark Ruffalo?
1: The Hawk. Yeah,
3: the
1: Mark,
3: Hulk. Mark Ruffalo. What'd you call him? The Hawk?
1: The Hulk.
0: Ca-caw!
1: Hulk.
0: Ca-caw!
3: Sounds like you said Hawk.
1: He is not the Hawk.
0: Ca-caw!
1: I feel like somebody's the Hawk. It was not him. Number three, Wade, you're not going to care about this. Apparently, you can get your cat to live to be 20. So, Thelma and Louise, how old are they now?
0: Oh, God, I don't even know. That's a good question.
1: I don't even know who this rapper is.
0: What's his name?
1: Rapper Zibit?
0: Yeah, nobody knows who that is. Exhibit, maybe. Does it start with an X?
1: It does.
0: Exhibit. Exhibit. Exhibit. Zibit. Zibit. Zibit. Put a little zip on it. How about you zip it good?
1: It says he had his pet Thundercat for more than 20 years. Ever since his days as the host of Pimp My Ride.
3: Thunder! Thunder!
1: You know what the secret he says?
3: What?
1: Love.
3: Aww.
1: He said Thundercat eats both dry and wet food. Quote, she likes junk food. Also, so I give her this fancy feast when she's on her best behavior. Oh, she also receives fluid from an IV bag at the vet.
0: Oh, come on.
1: Because she previously had kidney and thyroid issues.
0: Mm. That cat is dead already. It's just haunting his house. That's where you got the name Zibit, because they can't say eggs anymore.
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0: all the way.
1: You got your boy Izzy, and I'm hanging out with Miss Lisa Johnson from Food City. And Food City gives back to the community here in the Tri-Cities, all over Southwest Virginia, even down to Georgia. You guys are doing stuff.
2: Yeah, Georgia and Alabama. Hey, we opened up a brand new store in Alabama this morning. So it's amazing, you know, our footprint now and how many Food City locations that we have in Kentucky, Virginia, Tennessee, North Georgia, and Alabama.
1: Goodness, that's huge.
2: It's huge. It's huge. Whenever I first started with the company, we had 16 stores, and now I think we're 165, maybe.
1: Wow. Yes. That's crazy to watch Food City grow. But when Food City grows, Food City shares that growth with the community with things like school bucks.
2: You know, I'm so glad you said that, Izzy, because I feel so blessed to work for a company that gives back so much to the areas that we serve. Just with the Food City School Bucks program alone, we have donated really close to $24 million back to area schools that participate in the Food City School Bucks program.
1: And that's $24
2: million. $24 million. And again, this year we have set aside $800,000 that will go back into our schools. And with Food City School Bucks, it's so easy to participate. All schools have to do is just to register by going to foodcity.com/schoolbucks. Sign up their school. If they've already participated before, they just go in there and log into their account and update their information. And then they just share this information with their parents and supporters. And all the parents and supporters have to do to be able to give back to their school is log into their Food City account and just select the school. That's it. They don't have to do anything else other than just shop at Food City.
1: And that's it.
2: That's it.
1: Where we're already shopping anyways.
2: Where we're already shopping anyway. Now, this year we have added a new component to Food City School Bucks. It's called Spirit Weeks. And Spirit Weeks are supported by our vendors, and periodically throughout the school year, you'll see signs up that says Spirit Weeks. You'll see these specially marked items. And when you purchase those items, then you get a double the school bucks. Now, you know, we used to call it points, but now we're actually calling it school bucks. So for every dollar that you spend, your school will earn a buck. And so with Spirit Weeks, they'll earn double bucks.

0: Tell me a little bit about Skip.
1: Ah, Skip is adorable. We're still in the process of having Skip manufactured. We can't wait to let Skip make his very first appearances. Skip is now the Food City School Bucks mascot. He's adorable. He's an owl.
0: Who? Now, School Bucks with Food City's already in progress.
1: Yes, it's already in progress. So we started a little bit earlier this year. You know, we just want those schools to be able to get those points. And it's going to run until April 30th, 2027.
0: Wow, that's almost a whole school year.
1: It's almost a whole school year.
0: Now, again, just a reminder, how does one support their school?
1: So to support your school, you just go into your Food City account and you just click on the school of your choice. That's all you have to do. Now, something that schools can do to earn extra money, and I'm saying money, not points, is utilize the bonus points. So, you know, if you send me a picture of this on your marquee, I'm going to drop $50 into your account. If you send me a picture of a church bulletin, I'm going to drop it into your account. If you have somebody come to your school and talk about Food City School Bucks, I'm going to give you $50. I can do up to five bonuses, which automatically just drops $250 into your school's account.
0: Wow. That is amazing.
1: So that is on top of what you get, you know, whenever the points are calculated out into money. So that's an additional $250. But now, the thing about it is, schools have to be active in the program. So, you know, you can't just sign up and sit there because you're not going to earn any money. So you've got to encourage your parents and supporters to link their Food City Value Card to your school, because that's what generates the fun and that's what generates the bigger piece of the pie for the schools that are active.
0: So get out there, shop at Food City, support your favorite school. And again, it's easy. All you have to do is link your Food City card to your favorite school. And nothing else. Just shop at Food City.
1: That's all you got to do. And if you don't have any kids in school or grandkids, then just pick a school, because those schools will be forever grateful for your participation and support.
0: Lisa, thanks for coming by.
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9: We've got a flood watch in effect till 8 p.m. this evening. Rain, thunderstorms all day and night. High 82, low 66. Partly sunny tomorrow. Slight chance of rain. High 83, low 65.

just announced they've got a documentary in the works about the life of Lily Allen. And, of course, her career. This is after she just released a brand new album. That's coming out next year. 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

0: up.
1: 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But what about my white elephant of a trade-in?
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Olivia Dean Electric, 94.9. So Shapoozy got a brand new cinematic LP coming out July 31st. Yeah, that's next week. And you might hear a few familiar voices. Leon Bridges, Jamie Foxx, and Kehlani is going to be featured on that LP. Yeah.

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13: We got a flood watch in effect till 8 p.m. Rain and thunderstorms today and tonight. High 82, low 66. Partly sunny tomorrow with a slight chance of rain. High 83.

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Electric 94.9. Looks like it's going to be a wet Wednesday. Flood watch in effect until 8 p.m. and a flood advisory in effect till 1:15 this afternoon. Olivia Dean, Man I Need.

Taylor Swift, I Knew It, I Knew You, Electric 94.9, San Diego's famous Comic-Con. It's going on tomorrow through July 26th. Of course, I am looking for all the updates. Apparently, they're going to have a big panel with the cast of Avengers Doomsday.

Electric 94.9 reports of some flooding around the Tri-Cities area. Please be careful. And if you do encounter a backup on the roads, give us a call on our traffic hotline. 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
1: Coming up tomorrow morning. 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
5: Tri-Cities Weather.
6: Got a flood watch in effect till 8 p.m. Flood advisory until 1:15 this afternoon. Rain and thunderstorms today and tonight. High 82, low 66. Tomorrow, partly sunny, slight chance of rain. High 83. It's Dominic Fike, Baby Doll.

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7: Wait a minute, Scott. 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
5: 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But with all this construction, my sack's full of goodies like this. Nissan's

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1: Wow, Christmas really does come early to the Tri-Cities. But what about my white elephant of a trade-in?
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1: Tri-Cities weather.
8: Flood watch in effect till 8 p.m. We've got a flood advisory until 2:45. Rain and thunderstorms today and tonight, high 82, low 66. Partly sunny tomorrow, slight chance of rain.

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5: Flood watch in effect till 8 p.m. this evening. And we got a flood advisory currently in effect. Rain, thunderstorms today and tonight. High 82, low 66. Partly sunny tomorrow. Slight chance of rain. High 83, low 65. Justin Bieber,

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for tonight in Kingsport. It's Electric 94.9's giant screen outdoor movie. I know it's been raining all day today, but we are really hoping that this is all going to work out, weather's going to work out in our favor. 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Movie starts around 9 o'clock there outside of J. Fred Johnson Stadium. We're all going to be hanging out there. Taste of the Tri-Cities going on tonight. So you'll have plenty of food and drink options as well. Big night at FunFest for the giant screen outdoor movie with Electric. Here's Kehlani's Fold It.

0: 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If an anaconda?
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2: Our main concern this afternoon is secondary roads because of the weather we got this morning. Some places up to 5 inches of rain in just a few hours. That means some secondary routes, highways, near the bridges, overpasses, they are underwater. Hawkins County and Greene County, some of those areas having some difficulties. Remember, don't drown, turn around if you see the high water. And our active alert is in Kingsport at the corner of East Center and Northeast Monroe near Dobbins Bennett. 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
9: Possibility of rain showers continue tonight. Tomorrow looks a lot better, though, with temps back to around 85 and sunny for Thursday. Right now, it is 77 at Electric, and Dominic Fike's Baby Doll is on

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1: Traffic.
2: An update in Kingsport. That crash we had near DB at the corner of North Eastman and East Center, that's been cleared. All of those lanes are back open. Also, a heads up to drivers in Kingsport on Interstate 26. Police are reporting a road hazard. It's near mile marker 4. That's in the area of the South Wilcox exit. And due to the floods, we've got a road closure over in Hawkins County. It's in Mooresburg. They have shut down Short Road. That's near Slate Hill. And they're saying that highway is 2 feet underwater right now, and not much receding is going on. So take alternate routes and watch yourself in any county you're on those secondary roads. It's Kevin Castle, Electric 94.9.
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7: Wait a minute, Scott. 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

0: 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But what about my white elephant of a trade-in?
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1: They say the holy water's watered down, and this town's lost its faith. 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

Electric. My name is Jason Reed. Appreciate you hanging out. Final hour of Wednesday's Workday on the way with Bruno Mars coming up. Usher with a throwback. Ariana Grande's new song, too, on Electric. 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
1: Traffic.
2: The weather playing a factor in our travel plans for the afternoon. That heavy rain that we received this morning, that's turning into rising creek and river waters across the Tri-Cities and Southwest Virginia. So those areas that are prone to flooding likely are underwater right now. So choose alternate routes if possible. Over in Cock County near the North Carolina border, just outside of the Del Rio area, they are reporting a road closure, partial closure, east and westbound near State Route 9 near Mile 24 due to some storm damage. It's Kevin Castle, Electric 90.

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Thanks for hanging out today. If you need anything, you can always hit us up on social at Electric 949. 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
9: Tri-Cities weather.
10: Lingering showers should be moving out of the area tonight with a low down to 60 and a high tomorrow near 87. Looks like a nice day tomorrow. It's Electric 94.9 with Harry Styles.

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1: Traffic.
2: A new traffic alert takes us to Southwest Virginia. Interstate 81, the crash is southbound. They are currently working that in Smith County outside of Marion. A 1 mile traffic jam currently taking place. And they've shut down one lane of Interstate 81 near mile marker 38. Many secondary routes in Northeast Tennessee underwater this afternoon. We've seen a little bit of receding in the waters, but over in Hawkins County, Short Road is still shut down near Slate Hill because of the high water in Mooresburg. The Hawkins County Rescue Squad is asking folks who might be stranded to call 911 or the rescue squad if they need to be evacuated. It's Kevin Castle, Electric 94.9.
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Electric. Jason Reed, ready for the drive home this afternoon on Electric 94.9 and tonight's giant screen outdoor movie at FunFest. 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So coming up a little bit later on, come out to FunFest outside of J. Fred Johnson Stadium. 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
1: Traffic.
2: Into a cautionary rush hour, as we've mentioned all afternoon. If that trip includes some back roads and some secondary routes, just keep an eye out, because we have had rising water through the day because of all the rain that we've had over in Bean Station, portions of Hawkins County. They got 7 inches of rain in just a couple of hours. So there might be some places that still have their highway underwater, so drive carefully. We've got an active alert right now on Interstate 81. It's a southbound crash just outside of Chilhowie. It's at mile marker 38.7, and they have a traffic jam that's been pretty consistent at a mile at this point. They have shut one lane down due to the wreck, and we'll keep an eye on it. Looks like some minor delays near the I-26 exit 13 area near Gray. Those are going westbound. It's Kevin Castle, Electric 94.9.
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1: Traffic.
2: From the Precision Electrical Traffic Hotline, if you're coming out of North Carolina, headed into Sam's Gap and deep Unicoi County, we've got delays with one lane shut down due to an overturned tractor trailer. Could take a few minutes to get that one upright, and they may have to shut down both lanes in order to get that corrected. In Southwest Virginia, we've got one lane shut down. It's southbound just outside of Chilhowie. A vehicle crash there at mile marker 38.7. Some back roads and secondary routes could be covered in water due to high rain totals earlier today. It's Kevin Castle, Electric 94.9.
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world is just waiting for Justin Bieber to finally announce that tour. I don't think he's going to do it. I think he's just going to do these random, like, Coachella appearances, World Cup halftime shows. Hey, maybe he's going to be the Super Bowl halftime performer this year. Who knows?

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3: Expect more rain to move out of the Tri-Cities overnight tonight with a low down to 60 and a high tomorrow near 87 to kick off the Sunset Concert Series at FunFest with a string of really nice days out there. Excited for all those shows. Friday night, Daughtry and Switchfoot will be there for that. Can't wait. It is electric. Olivia Rodrigo, Drop Dead.

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0: Morgan, Kristen, what's happening?
1: I was just wondering if you could tell me what time the outdoor movie for Funfest is today.
0: Yeah, it's going to start at dusk. Went outside J. Fred Johnson Stadium, free as it is every year. And we're already out there with some food trucks and stuff to load up before the movie.

0: you scroll through those pics and decide you want to respond to the random that slid in the DMs, some research shows probably not a good idea. That we'll get to coming up in less than 15 minutes at Electric 94.9. Also, Bruno Mars, I just might in about 3 minutes.
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0: 9.9 to my show with Logan. All right, so Kristen, you actually dated somebody that hit you in the DMs?
1: Yes, I have.
0: How did that work out for you? Because the stat is that just 13% relationships that started the DMs actually last.
1: We lasted almost a year, but then it just kind of fell apart.
0: I mean, that's not that bad. So what, did you just throw out like a hey, or?
1: He just

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0: 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And I'm hanging out with Dr. Hunt. Dr. Hunt, tell me about HMG and where you guys are located.
1: 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We would love to see your kids. We will see children from birth to 21, and we would love to help your family just thrive and be healthy.
0: Yeah, and you can find out more on the website, too. I went ahead and I kind of like Google stalked y'all. You know, I'm like looking at the website where you could get on the portal and you had the patient access there. So, you know, it's really easy. I love how convenient you guys make everything.
1: Yes, it is really easy. You don't have to call us. You don't have to call the office. You can just get online. You can make your appointments. It's very easy to do. Or you can call if you prefer that. Either way.
0: Yeah, so call. You can look on the website. Come and talk to these guys here at Holston Medical Group Pediatrics, and they can give you more information, especially, like I said, if your kid's getting ready to go to school, this is your time to talk to the experts. And come on out, bring your fur babies with you. We have got the movie starting at dusk. The taste is going on, so plenty of vendors. 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
6: Tri-Cities weather.
7: Slight chance of rain tomorrow. It's going to be up to 82. Kind of the same thing. Chance of rain Friday to kick off the week.

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1: yes.
0: We were talking before about how just 13% relationships that start by somebody sliding another one's DMs actually work out.
1: Well, mine didn't, so.
0: How long did it last?
1: The longest was about 5 months.
0: The nice thing about it, though, is you always have somebody on your social media that's cycling through new people like

0: Electric 94.9 Fun Fest Movie Night. It's going on now just outside J. Fred Johnson Stadium at Kingsport. Hey, it's Jessica, and I need you to come on out. Bring your kids, bring your fur babies, and make sure you bring some money, too, because we've also got the taste going on. And we're hanging out with Holston Medical Group Pediatrics. I know I'm going to say the thing that all the kids are dreading. School is starting back soon, you guys. And how many times have you sent your kids to school, and then within a week, they've caught something? You guys are the ones we contact, the ones that actually care about the kids, and I love how convenient you make it to get the children in to see the doctors.
1: That's our goal. It's difficult to have a sick child at home, to have other responsibilities in order to take care of your family, get dinner on the table, work a job. If you need help, that's when you need help. So we want to be there on the day your kiddo is sick. You know, we have same-day appointments available that you can book online. You can call our office. We have QR code magnets. You can scan that when you pick one up in the office and scan that, make an appointment with your phone. We have after hours that you can come at night or on Saturdays. So we want to be there when your kid's sick.
0: And I love Dr.

0: How convenient the website is with the patient portal, back to school physicals for sports and stuff like that. And you guys do that too.
1: Yes, I'm doing that all day, every day right now. There is a lot of back to school physicals going on. And you know what I really like about those is we can get all the things you need done in one visit. We get your vaccinations, we get your yearly physical, we can get your sports form done. We can get everything done as a one-stop shop. And these next 3 weeks, we're going to be really busy doing that.
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